0: You realize that when you lose them, never let them escape, cause the time is flying in a one-way direction. In a one-way direction.
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tonight at the MGM Grand in Las Vegas. 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

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Called your bluff, better cite the source. 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

0: 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Il est minuit.
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